0: Hey, what up, guys? My name is Kamido, aka Mr. Grind Don't Stop. I'm live on Glitch Africa. I want you to please like it, share it, download it, whatever you want to do.
1: RNC.

God, we look to you tonight. Above the singing, God, above the music, above the songs, let your name be lifted high, Jesus. Let your name be honored, God. And we commit all that we are to you, God, and everything that we do, and we reach towards you.

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No matter what you're passing through, this song is made for you. Jesus, don't let your heart break. He loves you. He cares about you. It's right there for you. Open up your heart.

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1: 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We flow where the Spirit flows. 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The just shall live by faith. So we go where He goes. 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
0: I want you to declare to him and say, if this is your power, if this is your glory, then let it rain on me. Sometimes you need to tell him. Sometimes you need to ask him, if this is really you, then hold my hands. I'm tired of people saying the presence of God is here and I don't feel him. How many of you have been there? Where you are in a church and you see people manifesting, but you're not feeling it. But tonight we're asking him, if this is really you, then let it rain. Show me a sign, Lord, that will tell me that you're with me. Peter saw him walking on the water, but he said, if this is you, then call me. Let me walk on the water too. It's okay to dare, God. It's okay. So tonight we're just going to ask him that, if this is your power, if this is your glory, then let it rain.

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ahosan oho asane wo anwumere oho asane wo kasa meho asane me yareɛ biara adwenkyen biara what the spirit of the lord is

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Lift your voice and bless him. 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Lift your voice. 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

0: Yahweh, King of Kings, Lord of Lords, Mighty God. 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
1: Lords. This is TW Radio. TW Radio. TW Radio. Lord of Lords,
0: my God, you reign. 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

0: Faustina Abakatexen. 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
1: is my brother.
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2: earth? 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

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And so for that matter, we wish all our cherished and honorable fathers happy, happy Father's Day. Wherever our fathers are, we pray that God will bless them, give them wisdom, give them power, and give them anointing to take care of us. It's not easy to be a father. There's many men called father, but it takes a serious and chosen one to be called a dad. All right, so school they be, home they bo, and for that matter, puzzle your mind. We say we are making less.

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0: Okay.

0: All right, so our cherished kids in the studio want to wish their fathers happy Father's Day. So you mention your name, your father's name, and you wish your father happy Father's Day.
1: I wish my father happy Father's Day.
0: Your father's name, please.
1: Abdul Majid Mohammed.
0: At where?
1: Ekwan.
0: Okay, okay.
1: My name is George Agnes.
0: Okay. Your father's name? What's your father's name?
1: Uncle George.
0: Uncle George. Where does he stay?
1: Notola.
0: Notola. Okay. Next. Next.
2: My name is Sarian.
0: Okay.
2: I wish my father.
0: The name?
2: Happy Father's Day. Samuel Bud.
0: At where?
2: St. Kipus.
0: Okay. Okay. Next.
3: My name is Jifo Olali Atibo. I wish my father happy Father's Day.
0: Your father's name?
3: My father's name is Victor Thomas. Victor Ativo.
0: Where does he stay?
3: He stay at Ola.
0: Ola, okay, okay. The next.
4: My name is Baraka Consolatory Edunyaku.
0: Wow.
4: I wish my father happy Father's Day.
0: Okay, where does your father stay and the name?
4: Ola Locust.
0: What's your father's name?
4: Benjamin Nyaku.
0: Okay.
5: And then my name is Jude Apegwene Aibono. I wish my father's happy Father's Day.
0: Okay.
5: My father's name is Vincent Aibono.
0: Okay.
5: He stays at Pedu Junction at headquarters.
0: Okay, okay. Okay, so parents, this is what our children are saying. They say they wish us happy Father's Day.

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This is Father's Day edition. We have just some 10 minutes to do call in and greet our fathers. Wish them a happy Father's Day. Wherever you are, you can pick your phone. Call us on the studio line 0202-085-888. 0202-085-888. Let's do this before we start the show.

0: Hello? Hello?
1: Hello.
0: Good afternoon.
1: Afternoon.
0: Please, your name and where you are calling us from.
1: Yes, I'm Lazarus, and I'm calling from Cisco.
0: Okay, so wish your dad Happy Father's Day.
1: I wish my father happy birthday.
0: The name and where he stays.
1: His name is Lauren Abankwa Ekuban.
0: Staying at
1: He
0: where?
1: at Unisita.
0: Okay, so daddy thanks you very much. Okay.
1: Okay.
0: Okay, thanks for calling. You can also call us on 0202-085-888. 0202-085-888. Wish your dad Happy Father's Day. A very wonderful Happy Father's Day to Mr. Godfred Bishops. Mr. Godfred Bishops, the CEO of Puzzle Your Mind Company Limited. Wherever you are, Mr. Godfred Bishop, from the auspices of the company, the management directors, and even to the lowest member of the club, we wish you Happy Father's Day.

also happy Father's Day to my dear father, Mr. Francis Roger Battles. Wherever you are this afternoon, from the space of my siblings, we say we really thank you for bringing us to this wonderful world. Daddy, we say may God give you long life to see what you dreamed for us. Then also to Mr. Abraham Lincoln at Bacano. Yes, Mr. Lincoln, wherever you are, happy Father's Day to you.

Ebenezer Asifoɔ Nyanka. Mr. Ebenezer Asifoɔ Nyanka, yes, Mr. Nyanka, you've been a father to me since day one to up to now. Yes, my spiritual father, wherever you will find yourself, Father, I say may God bless you. You can also call us on 0202-085-88 and wish your father a happy Father's Day. 0202-085-88 and wish your father a happy Father's Day.

and a very, very happy Father's Day to my pastor, Mr. Bright Soul. Mr. Bright Soul, Apostle, wherever you find yourself this afternoon, a very, very, very wonderful happy Father's Day to you and to all our fathers in Cape Coast and its environs. We say we love you all.

0: 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This is what we do to entertain, release stress. We come your way every Sunday, 3 o'clock to 4. Yes, right after church, we come, we learn, we have fun, we release stress. Today with us are one of the very, very fanatics of Fantabulous schools in Cape Coast. Yes, this school has been one of the best schools in Cape Coast. Today we are going to have fun. Wonderful kids. Yeah, yes. It's you'll be surprised when the schools tell you the class that they have and they are coming to challenge their brain. Yes, we have with us student from Ola Center of Excellence. Puzzle your mind.
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0: Okay, so they are here and they are accompanied by their Madam Essena. 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
2: Thank you very much.
0: Okay, so what is Ola Center of Excellence all about?
2: Thank you very much. Ola Center of Excellence is a school that was established in September 2014 by SEBA. When we say SEBA, the full name of SEBA is Supporting African Bi-Rural Endeavor, and was inaugurated in September 2015 under the auspices of then Principal of Ola College of Education, Reverend Sister Elizabeth Amakwain. The school started with their first head teacher, Sister Agnes Shima, and three other teachers. Currently, the school has a population of 140 from nursery to basic three. And the school is located behind Ola Catholic Church. And when you come to the school, we have a serene environment and all the teachers are very active. And when you come, we teach all the subjects. We have nursery from 2 years and then from KG1, KG2, KG, class 1 up to class 3.
0: Okay. Is there any vacancy so that if your parents wants to bring his or her ward?
2: Yes, please. We have vacancies. So God willing, September, you can enroll your kids there. The contact numbers that you can call are 050-918-1427 or 054-360-1117.
0: Okay, so what do you expect from your kids this afternoon on the Puzzle Your Mind Radio Game Show?
2: I know my kids, they will perform well.
0: Okay.
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1: Make you learn it fun!
0: Okay, so our studio audience or studio participants are ready. They will introduce themselves. So your name, from my left, your name?
2: Jude Apigwene Ayubono.
0: Which class are you?
2: Class 3.
0: Wow, class 3. Uh-huh.
3: My name is Baraka Consolatory Edunyako.
0: Okay.
3: I am in class 1.
0: Okay. So we have Baraka in class 1 and Jude in class 3. Okay. Puzzle your mind.
1: Make it learning fun.
0: Okay, so this is Puzzle Your Mind Radio Game. So please, can you note that this is a show for fun, please. It's not for competition. We are just here to learn, have fun, and release stress. It's a 3-round game. Round 1, what we call blending words. A card or cards containing all the alphabets from A to Z is placed in front of you. Pick a card. Don't watch. Pick a card. Don't watch. Yes, US. Pick a card. Yes, don't watch. So you have 45 seconds to mention as many English words that start with the letter that you pick. Let's start with Jude. Jude, which letter did you pick?
2: Letter B.
0: Okay, so Jude, you have 45 seconds to mention as many English words that start with letter B. Your time starts now.
2: Bag.
0: Okay.
2: Ball.
0: Okay.
2: Book.
0: Mm-hmm.
2: Bush.
0: Wow.
2: Broom.
0: Okay.
2: Bench.
0: Okay. Mm-hmm.
2: Brand.
0: Okay, we are doing well. Wow, class 3. Wow. Uh-huh. You have more.
2: Blue.
0: Okay. Mm-hmm. Mm-hmm. You are doing well. Yes.
2: Bow.
0: Okay. Wow, class 3. Wow.
2: Bed.
0: Okay.
2: Bed.
0: Okay. Mm-hmm. Oh, your time is up. Wow. Let's clap for him. Yes. Okay, so let's go to Baraka. Baraka, please, which letter did you pick?
3: Letter F.
0: So in 45 seconds, how many English words can you mention that start with letter F? Your time starts now.
3: Fun.
0: Frog.
3: Fish.
0: Mm-hmm.
3: Freezer.
0: Okay.
3: Fridge.
0: Okay. Uh-huh. F. Class 1. Wow.
2: Fuck.
0: Yes. Wow. Class 1. Mm-hmm.
3: Few.
0: Okay. Few. Yes. Wow. Class Fetch. 1. Mm-hmm. Uh-huh. Mm-hmm.
3: Frog.
0: Uh-huh. You said frog.
3: Fin.
0: Okay, fin. Mm-hmm. Oh, your time is up. Okay. That's good. Wow. Class 1. Wow. Wow. Wow. Wow. Class 1. Wow. Wow. Wow. Okay. Okay, so this is Puzzle Your Mind Radio Game Show, brought to you by Puzzle Your Mind Company Limited and CW Radio 88.1. Let's go to round 2. Round 2 is My Word at a Glance. Categories are placed in front of you. You pick a category, then you say according to your category. So let's start with Baraka. Which category did you pick? Baraka, which category did you pick?
4: Countries.
0: Hello?
3: Countries.
0: Okay, so pick from the box and let's go. Which letter?
3: D.
0: Letter D. Okay. So you have 30 seconds to mention 5 countries that start with letter D. Are you ready? Yes. Your time starts now.
3: Mm-hmm. Djibouti.
0: Wow.
3: Denmark.
0: Class
3: Dominica.
0: 1. Wow. Uh-huh. You are doing well. Two more. Wow. Two more. Uh-huh. Two more.
3: Democratic Republic of
0: Wow. America. One more. Hey, class 1. Wow. One more. One more. Uh-huh. One more. You are doing well. One more. Uh-huh. One more. Oh, your time is up. Wow, you did well. Okay, you did well. Okay, you did well. Wow, class one. Wow, and you can say all this. Wow, you are doing well. Okay, let's go to Jude. Jude, which option did you pick? Which option did you pick? Please say the option category before. Come again.
3: Fruit and vegetables.
0: Okay, so pick a letter from the box containing the alphabet for fruits and vegetables. Which letter?
3: Letter E.
0: So you have 30 seconds to mention 5 fruits and vegetables that start with letter E. Okay. Are you ready? Okay, so your time starts now. Letter E. Fruit and vegetable that start with letter E. E.
3: Eggplant.
0: Okay. Four more. You are doing well. Oh, sorry. Your time is up. Wow. Okay. Those who came yet, yes. Cheer up. Anybody with fruit and veg that start with letter E. Hello. Anybody who can help us? Okay. So we save that one for those who call. This is Puzzle Your Mind Radio Game Show brought to you by Puzzle Your Mind Company Limited. 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

0: Okay, our third contestant is in. Please, your name?
1: Neriza Kosianana.
0: Okay, Neriza, which class are you?
1: Class 2.
0: Okay, class 2. So, pick a letter and let's start the round one and let's see. Fast. Uh-huh. Okay, which letter did you pick? Which letter?
1: B.
0: B, okay. So, you have 45 seconds. Start now. Uh-huh. Letters that start with B. Let's go.
1: Bed.
0: Uh-huh.
1: Bat.
0: Okay. Mm-hmm.
1: Blue whale.
0: Okay.
1: Bulldog.
0: Okay. Mm-hmm.
1: Bottle.
0: Okay.
1: Ball.
0: Okay. Mm-hmm.
1: Billionaire.
0: Okay. Uh-huh. Wow. Class 2. And you can say billionaire. Wow. Uh-huh.
1: Biscuit.
0: Okay. Uh-huh. Oh.
1: Baboon.
0: Uh-huh. Your time is up, okay? So, yeah, your time is up. Let's go for a short commercial break. We'll be back.
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This is a show that comes your way every Sunday, 3 o'clock to 4 o'clock. And this is a show to have fun and relieve some stress. Today with us in the studios are students from Ola Center of Excellence. And these children are from class 1, class 2, class 3. And we all hear what they can do. They've relieved stress, they've stressed their mind, they've given us words, they have given us countries, animals, and fruits and vegetables. So we are going to round 3, which is science with a cat, my part, your part, our favorite part.

0: have what we call science riddle card where they get 60 seconds to answer 5 riddles. Wow. These children, they say class 1, class 2, class 3. Baraka, which class are you again?
1: Class 1.
0: Wow. Class 1, and you are going to answer riddles. Wow. Wow. So good. So good. Wow. Baraka, are you? I don't know what to say. Wow, class 1. Charlie, these children are making us. Charlie. Okay, so, okay.

0: Okay, so this is round three, where the students have 60 seconds to answer 5 riddles from science riddle cards. This is our part. This is your world's favorite part. Mark, are you ready?
1: Yes, please.
0: Class one. I still can't believe my eyes. So, hey, class one. Are you ready?
1: Yes.
0: Please talk louder to my microphone, okay? Okay.
1: Okay.
0: Are you ready?
1: Yes.
0: Okay, so you have 60 seconds to answer 5 riddles. Are you ready? Your time starts now. If you don't know, you say pass, okay? You know, you say the answer. So your time starts now. Heat from the sun causes water to move from the water bodies into the atmosphere. Well, scientists say I see to that. Who am I?
1: Pass.
0: Okay. I am the name given to these animals. Frog, Newton, and Salamander. Who am I?
1: Reptile.
0: No, I am a name given to these animals. Frog, Newton, and Salamander. Who am I?
1: Pass.
0: Okay. I am an electronic device that prevents a sudden change in flow of current in an electric circuit. Who am I?
1: An inductor.
0: Okay, I'll give that one to you. Okay. I am how a seed grows into a seedling. Who am I?
1: A seed.
0: I am how a seed grows into a seedling. Who am I?
1: Germination.
0: Okay. I consist of the sun, moon, and the 8 planets. Who am I?
1: Pass.
0: I consist of the 8 planets and the moon and the sun. Who am I?
1: Solar system.
0: Oh, your time is up. Okay, so we leave this to those who call in. Okay, can I have Nelisa's cards? Okay, so this is Party Your Mind Radio Game Show, brought to you by TW Radio 88.9 and Party Your Mind Company Limited. Nelisa, are you ready?
2: Yes.
0: Oh, yes, and super puppy. The only lady among the gentlemen. Okay. Are you ready?
2: Yes.
0: Aha. Speak louder to me, okay, so that your parents will hear. Are you ready? Your time starts now. In ecology, I am the tough land. Few living bodies live here. I have no water in my soil. And to live here is to survive. Who am I?
2: Pass.
0: Okay. I am a physical combination of sugar and water, or gari and granules. When you missed your chocolate drink this morning, I was fine. Who am I?
2: Mister.
0: In agriculture, I am the very unit of plant that is capable of developing into a plant. Who am I?
2: Habit.
0: I am very unit of a plant that is capable of developing into a plant. Who am I?
2: A seed.
0: Wow. Class two. I am fertilized and matured oval in flowering plants. Who am I?
2: A seed.
0: Wow. Please, those calling, we are not yet for calling, please. I am an instrument used to measure how hot or cold your body is. Who am I?
2: Thermometer.
0: Wow. The last one. In ecology, I am the tough land. Few living bodies live here. I have no water in my soil. And to live here, oh, your time is up. Wow. Wow. Hey. Class two. Wow. Class two, and you can answer these questions. Wow. That's amazing. Please, can I have Jude's riddles? Can I have Jude's riddle? Okay, Jude, are you ready?
3: Yes.
0: Taking it. Breathing. Calm down. Okay, your time starts now. A lizard, snake, and crocodile are named after me. Who am I?
2: Reptiles.
0: I am the only web that is not built by a spider. Every living thing helps to build me, and every builder gets to eat and be eaten. Who am I?
2: Food web.
0: I am the process that sees to it that water in the atmosphere comes back to water bodies by cooling. Who am I?
2: Evaporation.
0: Condensation. Wow. I am the only chain in the world that you eat. I make living organisms survive. Who am I?
2: Food chain.
0: I am the distance you walked from your house to this place today. Who am I?
2: Lent.
0: Wow. So, hey, Jude, you are sending me. Wow. Puzzle your mind. Are you people sure you are in class 1, class 2, and class 3? Wow. Class 1, class 2, class 3, and they can answer science reading cards in just 60 seconds. Wow, this is really amazing. This is what we want our children, our pupils in the school to get to know.

You can also call us on 0202-085-888, 0202-085-888, when you call, say you want to answer other puzzles or science-related cards.

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So the students in the studio were from class 1 to class 3, and you heard how they were able to answer the science with the cards. If you were a school, if you were a proprietress, if you were a head teacher, you want us to establish Puzzle Your Mind Campus Club in your school, you can call us on 0533-595626, 0533-595626. 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

0: Party your mind.
1: Make it any fun.
0: So, Baraka, how did you see the show? How were you feeling? How was the feeling all about?
2: Nice.
0: Nice. Wow. Wow. Do you want to come again?
2: Yes, please.
0: Okay. Neliza, you were late a little. Okay, but how do you see the show?
3: Nice.
0: Nice. Wow. How, like, during the show, what were you feeling? How was the tension like?
3: Happy.
0: You were happy. Wow. Okay. Okay. Jude, what about you? How were you feeling during the show?
4: Interesting and great.
0: Interesting and great. Okay. So this is Puzzle Your Mind radio game show. 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

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When you call, say I want other puzzles or I want science with a card.

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You can call and to answer some puzzles. You can also call to wish your dad Happy Father's Day.

0: Okay, so Madam Essen, welcome once again.
1: Thank you, sir.
0: Oh, please, how did you see the show?
1: Oh, it's very interesting, and it involves the students a lot. It makes them to think fast.
0: Okay, so how do you see the performance of your kids?
1: Very encouraging.
0: Wow. In fact, I'm still not in terms with you, like test student. You said class one, class two, class three, and they were able to answer science with the card. They were answering the questions like how, like, yeah, we're amazing. Okay, so where can we locate the school, the location of the school, if a parent want to bring his or her award there?
1: Please, the school once again is Ola Center of Excellence, and it's located behind Ola Catholic Church.
0: Okay. Is there anybody you want to give a shout out or your Father's Day shout out to?
1: Okay, I want to wish my lovely dad, Mr. Samuel Akapo, a blessed, happy Father's Day. I want to tell him I really love him and I really want to thank him so much for the massive support that he has been giving to the whole family. And also to my lovely husband, Mr. Ruben Kwesi Asare, and my siblings, that's Mr. Sam Emmanuel Yawakapo and Ifin Peter Akapo and Samuel Kweku Akapo.
0: Okay, thank you very much. There we are. Okay, so we have some minutes to wrap up the show. You can call the studio line 0202085888. You can call to have fun or wish your dad happy Father's Day.

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This is a show that comes your way every Sunday 3 to 4. This is a show brought to you by TW Radio to relieve some stress and have fun. And join us today on the show is student from Ola Center of Excellence. It was amazing. It was fun how these kids from class 1, class 2, class 3 were answering these questions. In fact, Madam SNM and Madam Charity have done where they've really helped these kids in this program. If you're a school, if you want us to open a club in your school, whether a public school, whether a private school, you can call us on 0533-595626. 0533-595626. When you call, say, I want a club in my school. You can as well WhatsApp same number, tell us what you want in your school.

We had fun in the studio. I believe wherever you are, you also had fun. In this school, they be home the ball. So we are encouraging all our basic school students to Monday go in there to go to school. Education be key to success. Oh, if you're picking feet and doctor, fine. Also, we are in the rainy season, so we urge all our students, all our club members to be cautious when taking the route to their schools or to their house. Let's check what we take in during this rainy season so that we don't get sick. And as those of us living in flood prone area, please immediately start raining heavily. Let us find ourselves somewhere. It has been a pleasure coming your way once again with Puzzle Your Mind radio game show on TW Radio 88.9, supported by Puzzle Your Mind Company Limited. 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

0: I say, big, what's up?
1: I can see Sestiana Bedrew Ghana. Now then,
0: I say, my style be abbey. So I should do that. We send them a pair Samsung phone, television, air conditioner on your fridges at all.
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0: Good evening to you, our lovely listeners out there. This is Figure of Faith on TW Radio 88.9, and I am your host, Pastor Justice. It's always a joy and a blessing to come your way to bring you the best of gospel music, the best of gospel interactions, and the best of gospel conversations. Today happens to be a Father's Day, and a very special Father's Day going out to you, all our lovely listeners out there. If you are a father, you are listening to me, it is our day, and I want to wish you a very special happy Father's Day. Figure of Faith comes your way this and every Sunday evening from the hours of 6 p.m. to 8 p.m. Every Sunday evening from the hours of 6 p.m. to 8 p.m. where we bring you the best of gospel and religious interactions. And before my main guest come to start the conversation at 6:30, I have a wonderful brother with me here in the studio who has a good news for us, and he wants to tell us something that is coming up in the religious or in the Christian space, and I'm here to have an interaction with him on that, and then my main guest will join us shortly. So let me come to my brother, Osofo Roja, who has something to tell us. Good evening, Osofo Roja.
1: Good evening, man of God.
0: Asofo bibia bokoze.
1: Nyame na dum bibia ye kama.
0: Yeah, there me say. I know there is an integrity conference coming up.
1: Right.
0: But I want you to tell me about it. Wow. What is happening?
1: When we say integrity in Christian ministry, we are talking about a campaign for men and women in the fivefold ministry who aspire or, you know, admire to walk upright with the Lord Jesus Christ and for the work of the ministry. So we say integrity in Christian ministry. But ours is an acronym, CICM, to mean Campaign for Integrity in Christian Ministry.
0: Okay.
1: All right, so it's a campaign, you know, we go out to talk to people, pastors, church workers, leaders, you know, to let them know what to do right as far as the call of God is concerned. That is all about integrity in Christian ministry.
0: So why integrity in Christian ministry?
1: It is very important to know the why, because, you know, uprightness is missing in the body of Christ. So the why to the integrity question you are asking now is, you know, the fact that we've seen that in our dispensation, you know, doing it or doing ministry the right way is missing. And so that is the reason why we are here to talk about integrity.
0: So what are the relevance of attending such a conference? So first of all, let's get it right. When is this meeting happening?
1: It is happening at the Christ Kingdom Interdenominational, opposite the Ayinsu Plaza Hostel at Science UCC campus.
0: Okay.
1: It is taking off this Thursday 25th and Friday 26th at 9 a.m. daily.
0: Yeah. The date again?
1: 25th, which is this Thursday.
0: Okay.
1: And 26th, which is this Friday.
0: So 2 days.
1: It's a 2 day program.
0: This Thursday.
1: And this Friday. Right.
0: Okay. And then the venue is?
1: It's at Christ Kingdom Interdenominational.
0: Okay.
1: Just opposite the Ayinsu Plaza Hostel.
0: Okay.
1: UCC campus.
0: Okay. So I'm sure those who are on campus are familiar with, with the place. But what about those of us in town?
1: Yeah,
0: let's say somebody listens to us in town who wants to find their way there. How can they get there?
1: So, you know, if you are in anywhere in Cape Coast here, you get to the science station, you know, at UCC campus. You get to the science station. It's just some few distance from the science station. As if you are taking it to Ayinsu.
0: Okay.
1: So you move to the Ayinsu Road.
0: Okay, and to say it is science station road no you too. A cool straight, a cool right.
1: And to F one say left no crap you scout to Wegu.
0: Okay.
1: And to a bisa Ayinsu on or when you.
0: Okay, until the science station I'll be Ayinsu.
1: Bisa Ayinsu or when you.
0: Okay.
1: Into Ayinsu no your Ayinsu Plaza.
0: Okay.
1: Plaza no is just about 200 meters from the science station to this place we are talking about. Ayinsu Plaza Hostel, near opposite na one Christ Kingdom Interdenominational Church, no.
0: Oh, wow.
1: Yeah. Okay. And then, banner, no.
0: Okay. And it is this Thursday.
1: It's this Thursday.
0: And this Friday.
1: And this Friday.
0: Okay, the time again.
1: It's 9 a.m. daily. Okay. Yeah.
0: 9 a.m. daily. Just morning or just morning evening?
1: No, it's just a morning meeting.
0: Morning session. Right. So the Thursday and Friday, 9 a.m. each morning.
1: Right.
0: 9 a.m. each morning. Okay, so who are some of the speakers that we're expecting for this conference?
1: Okay, Reverend Noble Esibo, mm-hmm, is on the bill.
0: Okay. Triumphant Christ.
1: Yeah, Triumphant.
0: Okay, he's a constant visitor.
1: Yeah, yeah, I know. He's been coming here. Yes. You know? So we also have Apostle Jacob Asifwa.
0: Okay, Asifwa. From Fountain Gate.
1: Fountain Gate. Okay. And, you know, Pastor Samuel Amponsa.
0: Okay.
1: Also from Fountain Gate. And the main speaker, who is my father in the Lord, Father's Day to him in Nigeria.
0: Okay.
1: I'm talking about Apostle Dr. Henry Young. You know, so he's our main guest speaker. So I'm bringing him from Port Harcourt in Nigeria. So he's going to be with us.
0: Okay, so he's coming all the way from Nigeria.
1: Right.
0: So those of us in Cape Coast, we can't miss it.
1: No, because he's coming
0: all the way from Nigeria.
1: All the way from Nigeria.
0: Wow.
1: In fact,
0: to be a blessing to us.
1: He's a man
0: of
1: fire, and will be a blessing when we come.
0: Mm. So for the young minister who is in ministry,
1: right,
0: why must he attend this conference? What are the applications that he may have to their personal life?
1: Yeah, on practical application, I believe, you know, we must cultivate this character of having this total dependent or dependency on God.
0: Mm.
1: And so when the young minister comes,
0: mm-hmm,
1: we are going to, you know, speak integrity to this young minister to trust God completely.
0: Mm.
1: Yeah, and also to depend on God.
0: Mm.
1: Yeah, as far as the call of God is concerned. So, yeah, the application is you come, we reveal to you the word of God through integrity to know that this call is a total dependent on God. Or dependent on
0: so, God. First of all, who are the people that you are expecting to attend such a program? Is it only pastors, or you are expecting some group of people to attend?
1: Absolutely. You know, the pastor should be there. The prophet should be there. In fact, all men and women with the fivefold ministry call. Leaders are supposed to be there. Church workers are supposed to be there. You know, people who, you know, wants to walk upright with God must be there. You know.
0: So not just church pastors and prophets, but even church workers.
1: Church workers.
0: And any other person.
1: Church
0: who
1: leaders.
0: Is,
1: whoever is a leader and wants to, you know, do it right in every endeavor of his or her life must be there. Because in the business space, you need integrity to do it. In fact, every aspect of a man's life must be governed by integrity. So everyone should be there.
0: Everyone should be there.
1: If you are a leader in the political space, you should be there.
0: Is it the first time you're organizing such a program?
1: No, this is the third time.
0: The third time?
1: Yeah.
0: Okay, so is this something you do yearly or what?
1: Yeah, it's a yearly program. It's a yearly event. It's a yearly program.
0: Okay, so every year we should expect
1: every year
0: something like this.
1: Yeah, every year. Yeah. So I began with him 2024.
0: Okay.
1: In Cape Coast year 2025, which was last year. He was also here. And 2026, God has given it to us again, and he's going to be here. Yeah.
0: So the previous session, how has it been?
1: It was powerful. In fact, a lot of pastors were giving testimonies. I was surprised too. You know, when a member gives testimony, you know, it's powerful. But when a pastor gives testimony, it's mega. Because pastors, you know, really don't want to give testimony. I don't know if I'm getting what I mean. Because they know, you know, they are the one, you know, producing, availing themselves for God to be using them to be a blessing to them. So what I'm trying to say is that I had pastors sending me messages. Not just members, pastors, telling me how, you know, the word of integrity were hitting them, delivering them, you know, taking some excesses out of their body. And I was like, wow. You know, pastors are full of revelations to themselves. They understand the word and all that. But for a pastor to sit down under a pastor to get himself delivered out from this same word of God he's preaching, then it should tell you that iron in this sharpens iron.
0: So one way or the other, this conference has been, let me say, impacting the lives of men of God.
1: Absolutely. Across the world. You know, I was with him in Nigeria last month at a state called Anambra State in Newi, precisely. And it was a massive attendance. I was there with him. He spoke about selfishness in ministry and the integrity. And it was a blessing. In fact, it was a blessing. This thing, so I was there. I've been under his ministry, you know, in Nigeria a couple of times. So, not only in this place, in fact, he's been to Kenya, Sierra Leone, a lot of USA with this integrity ministry.
0: I can't wait to be there.
1: Yeah.
0: So, let's get the venue, the time, and the location again before we wrap up.
1: So, the venue is Christ Kingdom Interdenominational at the UCC campus opposite the Ayinsu Plaza Hostel.
0: Okay.
1: Ayinsu Plaza Hostel. Just opposite Ayinsu Plaza Hostel, Christ Kingdom Interdenominational. And so on UCC campus in Cape Coast here. So right from Science Station, you ask of Ayinsu Plaza Hostel.
0: They will show you. And the days are?
1: Thursday 25th. This coming Thursday and Friday 26th, this coming Friday.
0: Okay.
1: At 9 a.m. each morning.
0: 9 a.m. each morning.
1: Yeah, right.
0: I'm going to be there myself. And I can't wait to have listen to Integrity Conference. And
1: that will be a blessing.
0: In case somebody wants to come, is there any number they may call for further direction or something?
1: That's my own number.
0: Okay.
1: All right. So you are going to call me on 0245-787780. 0245-787780. When you call, Orebe Besimarama Misim and Pastor Numa Roja Mafa Matro.
0: So Integrity Conference, this is what we are having for this year.
1: Yeah.
0: Should we expect more in the coming years or the coming months from Integrity Conference?
1: For now, it's a yearly program.
0: A yearly program. Yeah. So each year.
1: Each year. Yeah. Happens. So next
0: does
1: year,
0: it happen the same time?
1: It depends on his schedules.
0: Okay.
1: You know, when I'm able to get him.
0: Then you schedule.
1: I schedule it and bring him on board. Yeah.
0: Okay. All right. Cape Coast, thank you so much for bringing such a wonderful, you know, project or wonderful initiative on the land, shaping the integrity of the men of God.
1: Right.
0: And we're also grateful to you for that. And I'll be there myself.
1: Wow.
0: Any final words before we leave you to go?
1: Yeah, I would say happy Father's Day to Apostle Dr. Henry Young in Nigeria and also my father in the Lord in Cape Coast, Apostle David Simplini. Yeah, such a wonderful man of God. You know, these are the men of God I look up to. And they've been shaping my life. And then again, to you, my big brother, you know, Apostle Justice Ando, I'll say happy Father's Day.
0: Thank you.
1: Just saw a man of God also.
0: He's a grandfather also.
1: Yes. The ancient of this.
0: I tell you.
1: So, man of God. Man of God is sitting at my back. Happy Father's Day. And to all potential fathers. In fact, I'm a potential father myself. So I wish myself happy potential day, Father's Day. Okay. The Lord bless you, sir.
0: So we are all going to be there.
1: Sure.
0: Anything you say to somebody who is still contemplating whether they should come or not come?
1: No, anything? You don't have to think about, you know, how you are going to come in, you know, or just come. I can assure you that your life will never be the same. You know, my encounter with him was 2016. First in Accra. You know, I went there for you know, a Bible course. So I was invited to go there.
0: Mm.
1: When I got there, you know, we used to preach certain messages, you know, once saved, forever saved, all those, you know, hyper grace messages and all that. But, you know, when I heard him, I realized all the questions I needed to, you know, deal with that message, he answered it. So at a point, I have to repent. I repented.
0: So you yourself, you're a living testimony.
1: I'm a living testimony. Wow. I repented. Trust
0: you can't
1: me.
0: Wait to be there.
1: you can't miss it. You can't.
0: Thank you so much, Osofo, for passing by and then giving us such a wonderful information. And we will be there
1: sure.
0: to be a blessing.
1: Much.
0: Thank you, sir.
1: Thank you so much.

0: 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You can also catch us on our website or online at twradiogh.com. Unfortunately, we couldn't bring you Facebook Live for now, but we may bring it to you along the way, and I'll be announcing it. If we are live on Facebook, I will let you know. A very special Father's Day going out to my spiritual father or bishop, Reverend Daniel Yao Akwoko, all the way in Takoradi, the General Overseer of Grace and Faith Ministries. Bishop, a very happy Father's Day going out to you, and we say God bless you so much. Also, this message is coming from Sandra Ampon, my own sister, Sandra Ampon. He says, I should wish Mr. Samuel Ampon, our father, a very special Father's Day. Sandra says she loves you so much, and she's grateful for all the sacrifices that you are making for her to be the kind of person that she is right now. So Mr. Samuel Ampon, a very special Father's Day message coming from Sandra Ampon to you. She says, may God bless you, keep you around for a very long time, and give you all the blessings that you are looking for. Maybe you are listening to us, you also want to wish your father a happy Father's Day. You can send in your message to us on 020-2088-8. And I have a father in the house for a very wonderful conversation on a day like this, on a Father's Day like this. And very soon I'll come back to introduce him to you, and you will know the kind of person that he is. And then we will start a conversation from there. So please tell a friend to tell a friend to tell another friend that it is Figure of Faith on TW Radio 88.9, your religious show that comes to you every Sunday evening from the hours of 6 p.m. to 8 p.m. So tell a friend to tune in to be a blessing, because I believe strongly that their lives shall be imparted today as well. So, before we get into our conversation, let me give a very few shout out to my favorite listeners. I know they are always listening and they are always watching. Margarita London. Yes, yes, yes, yes. Margarita London. I call her Margarita Monito. She's always listening to us with her sister, Laurentia London. God bless you all the time for doing the listening. And Mr. Ajari too is listening from Ghana National College. Mr. Ajari, a very big happy Father's Day going out to you from myself and from TW Radio. We say thank you so much for always doing the listening and joining us live. Thank you, thank you, thank you. Let us know that you are listening to us, and let us know where you are listening to us from. And please send in your messages to us as well, so that we can read them out for you. So now let me come to my special guest for a special day like this. My special guest for a special Father's Day like this. This man is a father and a grandfather and a great grandfather, you know, because sometimes when people call me bishop, I tell him that he's the one that made me a bishop. That is because the church I pastor, this is the man that established it here in Cape Coast and put some of us in charge to do the work of ministry. And sometimes I wonder what he saw in us. Like he always say, when he knew me, I was ting-a-ling-a-ling-a-ling-a-ling-a-langa-langa, but he saw something in us. And that is also true, that fathers see what we don't see. One of the attributes of a father, they see what we don't see. So he established the church, put some of us in charge, and by the grace of God, we are also able to do something for God. He is a very wonderful man of God. is a very wonderful father who has fathered many men of God in Cape Coast and even outside Cape Coast, and they are doing wonderfully well. And tonight we'll be having some conversation about fatherhood, especially spiritual fatherhood, and also we'll do a personality profile to get to know him. Most people in Cape Coast know him, but we want to know who he actually is, where he comes from, where he was born, and all that. So just keep your dial locked up, and I trust you are going to enjoy the conversation. So good evening to you, Daddy.
1: Good evening.
0: And a very big happy Father's Day to you.
1: Yeah.
0: I reserved your message for now. To wish you a very, very big happy Father's Day.
1: Thank you.
0: And thank you so much for what God has used you to do in our lives. When I count back, I think about 24, 25 years ago, when God brought some of us around you.
1: Sure.
0: And we have never regretted this journey. You've always taught us, directed us, and brought us where we are. So a very big, big, big, big Father's Day to you. From myself and AJ, we wish you a very big, happy Father's Day. So good evening to you once again.
1: Yeah.
0: And thank you for coming to TW Radio 88.9.
1: Yeah. I'm so grateful to be here. And I trust that the Lord will take us further than before. And let me also take this opportunity to wish you a happy Father's Day. And it is my prayer that as you continue to grow in the fatherhood, the Lord will grant you the grace and the ability to be able to father the children that will come your way, and also grant you the grace to do exceptionally well in all that you do as a father. All right. Yeah.
0: Thank you.
1: You're welcome.
0: Well, thank you so much, Daddy.
1: Yeah, you're always welcome.
0: thank you for those wonderful and those kind words. We are talking about we are wishing our father happy Father's Day and blah blah blah blah. And then to some of us, it seems like most of the people that we wish Father's Day, like I just wish Father's Day to my bishop. I just wished you a happy Father's Day. To most of us, the fathers that we wish them Father's Day, especially those of us in the Christendom, the fathers or the people, let me just say the people or the men that we wish them Father's Day most are people that didn't give birth to us physically, but then we call them spiritual fathers. Papa, who are spiritual fathers? Because to somebody who listens to us who may be confused, and that how can one person have, let's say, two or three fathers or whatever, and we say that oh, they are my spiritual father. Who is a spiritual father?
1: That's a very good question. A spiritual for me, that's my own definition of who a spiritual father is. A spiritual father is someone who has been through the laboratory of life and has learned all that there is to be learned, you know. And such a person is not impressed by who you are. He is not impressed about your academic qualifications or maybe where you are coming from. But he is able to, you know, impact your life. He is able to pour himself into you more and more, and also make sure that the right thing is done. So for me, this is who a spiritual father is.
0: Okay, so Papa, spiritual fatherhood, is it biblical?
1: Oh, sure.
0: It's in the Bible.
1: It's in the Bible. It's biblical.
0: Okay, so the Bible encourages it.
1: Exactly.
0: In what instances can we say that, oh, because of this, and does the Bible encourage spiritual fatherhood?
1: Yes, you see, we can see it from Paul and Timothy.
0: Okay.
1: All right. It's very clear in the New Testament. You can see it from that angle. And again, let's even bring it to our level as humans.
0: Okay.
1: Anyone who doesn't have a father is a bastard. Anybody, it doesn't matter your status in life. If you don't have a father, you are a bastard. So when we talk of spiritual fathers, not it's somebody who, you know, is there for you, somebody who is able to correct you, somebody who stands in the gap for you when the need be, or someone who is always available to talk to and to receive encouragement and receive some word of admonition from him. Mm. This is a spiritual father.
0: Mm.
1: Yeah. Yeah.
0: So the role that the spiritual father plays, mm-hmm, in the life of the children,
1: mm-hmm,
0: what are some of the roles that they play?
1: He guides you.
0: Okay.
1: He feeds you spiritually.
0: Mm.
1: And sometimes when they need be, they feed you even physically.
0: Yeah.
1: Yeah, I've been there before,
0: mm,
1: and I've also had fathers who have, you know, invested in me, mm, and others, so I know what I'm talking about. Mm. Yeah, so one, they feed you spiritually and sometimes even in the realms of the physical.
0: Mm.
1: And also, they are there for you. Sometimes, you know, this ministry work,
0: mm,
1: also I'm sure we'll get to that point.
0: Mm.
1: Sometimes it's so discouraging.
0: Mm.
1: And these are people you look up to, you go to them and you pour your heart out to them, and they give you an encouraging word to sustain you and also to push you forward.
0: Mm.
1: So spiritual fathers or spiritual fatherhood is very, very important. You cannot do away with it and succeed in ministry.
0: Mm.
1: Yeah.
0: Some people think that spiritual fathers are just there to
1: they
0: think that they are the spiritual father, they are just there to take tithe and offerings and money from the children.
1: No.
0: Mm. So some people don't even want to get close to them at all.
1: No.
0: What would you say?
1: A spiritual father will not, shouldn't even be expecting anything from you.
0: Mm.
1: If you want to take someone as your father in the Lord and the person is demanding something from you, then you better change it because he doesn't qualify to be your father. There's no biblical proof where spiritual fathers, you know, received things from their spiritual sons or spiritual daughters. No.
0: Mm.
1: But if at a point you feel that your spiritual father has blessed you so much and you want to also honor him by giving an offering, that one is accepted.
0: Okay.
1: But there is no rule where a spiritual father should forcefully take an offering or take a tithe from your spiritual son or your spiritual daughter. And in fact, it's happening in our times.
0: Mm.
1: There are a lot of fathers who are just demanding and they are being a burden to some of these young pastors. And sometimes they talk a lot, these young pastors. You know, sometimes they talk a lot and they complain a lot that, this bishop is asking me to do this and all that. I had an instance where someone came to me complaining that he was there minding his own business. Things were not going on the way he wanted. And then one morning, he just had a message from one of the fathers. You know, he has made a list. I want this, I want that, I want that. And he said, I said, Papa, what will be tell you if you don't go according to the
0: list?
1: The list. Hey! I said, wow, this one is not.
0: Mm.
1: You know, so these are some of the things that is happening in our times.
0: That
1: we trust God for mercy to be able to do the right thing as fathers.
0: Some of the men of God that are living, well, I don't want to say, but so sometimes we hear stories about some men of God. Sometimes you hear them do things and it's like, oh, this one, I mean, it's not biblical, like we say. Are some of these characters or some of these behavior coming up as a result of some of them not wanting to submit to any man of God at all?
1: Exactly, because I wouldn't mention it, but you see, there was this young guy who was submitting to a man of God on the land.
0: Mm.
1: And he got to a point in time that any time the man of God is about to travel, it was this young pastor who has to fill his car tank full. And he got to a point in time, it was actually, you know, telling on the finances of this young man. This is a young man who has just gotten married and then, you know, he's just trying to, you know, enjoy his marriage. And then this man of God wanting to be a burden to him and all that. So he ran to me complaining bitterly and all that.
0: Mm.
1: So I just advised him that, you see, why don't you go and sit down with him and then explain things to him, let him know your financial status.
0: Mm.
1: And you see, most of these young guys, they start on the wrong premise.
0: Mm.
1: You see, they come with fat offerings, and some of these people, they have been hungry for too long. So when the offering begins to come, they expect more.
0: Yeah.
1: You understand? So, like I said, most of the young guys, they start on the wrong premise. And I will say this, and I will say it again, that any spiritual father who will demand offering from you, my brother, you have to look into it again.
0: Okay.
1: There are instances where maybe your father in the Lord may be in a need and might confide in you for assistance.
0: Mm.
1: If you have it, praise God. If you don't have it, that's it. But where he demands it forcefully from you, then you have to look into it again and trust God for a way out. Mm. Yeah.
0: So you will still say that
1: every
0: Christian, or especially those of us who are pastors, should have a good relationship with our spiritual fathers.
1: Exactly.
0: And then, like you said, the benefit that comes, the guiding on all of that, we can also, you know, get to the height in ministry.
1: Yeah.
0: Okay. Thank you very much, Daddy.
1: Because there are some battles that, you know, you cannot fight alone.
0: Mm.
1: But if you have a father who is with you and always prays for you and he always guides you, you know, he helps you fight some of these battles. And I tell you, you will definitely win those battles.
0: Thank you very much,
1: You're
0: Daddy.
1: Welcome.
0: Thank you very much. We'll come to your personal life.
1: Sure.
0: We'll do a personality profile. Okay. We'll come to your personal life and know more about you. But then, before we come there is this thing that I want us to talk about.
1: I've
0: had opportunity of talking to the senior men of God who have started from this land, and I've always been interested in the charismatic move of Cape Cross, how everything started, some of the stories that we have. And I know you to be in Cape Coast. You come and tell us, but then I just want us to talk about this. I know you to be in Cape Coast for a long time, and being in ministry for these number of years, definitely you know something about a charismatic move. Okay. As far, far, far back as you can remember, what can you say about it?
1: Oh, yeah. When the charismatic movement started here in Cape Coast, it was very interesting. Some of us were very young at that time.
0: Okay.
1: You know, I remember we belonged to a Christian group called Calvary Road.
0: Calvary Road.
1: Now Harvest International Ministries, and they have a church, Harvest Chapel International.
0: Okay. It used to be Calvary Road.
1: It used to be Calvary Road,
0: Okay.
1: It was basically a youth ministry where we used to go to secondary schools and other places for the message of the cross. We do that by, you know, staging a drama or sometimes song ministrations and stuff like that. And it was a very powerful group. It was mainly young folks from the universities and the secondary schools, teacher training colleges and all that. And I joined them when I was in a secondary school.
0: Okay.
1: They came to my school for a program. I was then the SU president, and they came. I received them. And after, I remember very well, after their outreach program, their overseer then was in the person of now Reverend Dr. Claude Hamid Japon.
0: Okay.
1: He is now residing in the UK. You know, he handed over a small note to me and said, "Brother, how I wish you be part of this great ministry." And I said, "Oh, I love it. I'll come."
0: Okay.
1: So I joined it, and then they established a branch at our school. I was made the overseer.
0: Okay.
1: And when we completed school, we had to join the town branch. At that time, we were meeting at, there's a place called Self-Reliance. It's around the Jacobus in Sinsay School. There's a nursery. Now it's been demolished and put up a new one.
0: Yeah. There's a park in between that school and the Jacobus.
1: Exactly.
0: Okay.
1: That was where we used to fellowship and all that. And it was so wonderful, you know. And when the charismatic movement started, we're here in Cape Coast, and the Lord used most of these senior men to really impact the lives of this city. I remember somebody like Reverend Kwesi Prempe of ICGC, Reverend Frank Amuakun, my own father, Dr. Emmanuel Mensah Donko of Abundant Life. I can remember Apostle Amprofi Boham. I remember Reverend Christian A.J. Benoit and his brother, Divine. And then I remember Bishop Bentel and a few others. You know, these were people that we were looking up to. And I remember we used to have yearly program called Charismata.
0: Charismata.
1: Charismata, where all the charismatic churches
0: will
1: meet for a convocation, sometimes for a week long. And I remember there was one particular year that we were trusting God for a revival in the city of Cape Coast. And we prayed and prayed, and then there was going to be an event, and then we didn't want that thing to happen. So we prayed, we actually prayed that God should send down rain to, you know, disorganize the whole thing. And it started raining.
0: Okay, like that particular event.
1: I'm telling you. And it started raining.
0: Hey, this is Esther Daniel.
1: Oh, seriously.
0: Wow, so it rained that day.
1: It rained from, and to be honest with you, from the morning till evening. We were just meeting at infantry school, okay, assembly hall, praying, worshiping, and we feast on the word, and it was awesome.
0: Wow.
1: It was awesome. So these were the men who actually pioneered the charismatic move here in the city of Cape Coast. And I still, you know, I'm still around them. Recently I visited Bishop Bentel. He was so happy.
0: Yeah, he was here.
1: Yeah.
0: And he also told me some of the stories.
1: Yes. So these were, I mean, a few men that, and then, this man, Bishop Ampeduduku.
0: Yes.
1: Bishop Ampeduduku. Yes. These were the founding members.
0: Almost everybody mentioned.
1: Yes, Bishop Ampeduduku.
0: Yes.
1: Because at a point, I think he was the chairman of the Charismata Committee. And then later, it got to the turn of Dr. Emmanuel Minsodonko and on and on. Mm. And in recent times, we tried reviving this Charismata.
0: I was coming there.
1: Okay.
0: I was coming there because it seems to be a very good idea.
1: I tell you,
0: but
1: my brother.
0: But like me, from my time... Mm. I mean, my time in ministry here, I haven't heard anything like this.
1: Yeah.
0: So meaning it collapsed?
1: It's collapsed. I mean, it has fizzled out.
0: It seems to be a nice idea.
1: I'm telling you, we tried, reviving the whole thing. We started meeting at Action Faith Chapel a couple of times.
0: Mm.
1: And later we started praying on Sunday evenings at Abundant Life. Mm. But I don't know, all of a sudden the whole thing just... You know, fizzled out again. You go and nobody will come. I was almost there at every meeting.
0: Mm.
1: You know, I would be there, and then we were trying to actually bring back that revival, but it didn't work out. And for me, one of the things that I think really made this whole thing collapse was the fact that in the city of Cape Coast, I've not been in ministry for too long. But then, one thing I've realized is that everybody thinks that he's a champion in his backyard garden.
0: Mm.
1: Every minister of God thinks that he's a champion. And so one of the most difficult things to do as far as ministry is concerned is to lead pastors.
0: Mm.
1: Very, very difficult.
0: Mm. And I get you.
1: Yeah, and so I think that is where the whole problem came from.
0: Mm.
1: All right. We have done our best by trying to revive the whole thing, but it just wouldn't work.
0: Mm.
1: So we are only looking up to God.
0: If you are listening to us, you've also been in Cape Coast in ministry for a long time and you know about Charismata, please let us know.
1: Mm.
0: My guest tonight, Reverend Dr. Edward Ayensu, is my guest tonight. And he mentions that when the charismatic move started, it got to a time they had... You know, a group of churches and pastors they call Charismata. They used to gather to pray and, you know, just fellowship. And if you also know about Charismata, please send us a message and let us know what you think about Charismata. Should we bring it back and what we can do to make it successful? The number is 020-2085-888. 020-2085-888. You can send us a text or send us a WhatsApp. Let us know what you think about Charismata and what we can do to, you know, come together as ministers and men of God in Cape Coast. Papa, Charismata, I'm so interested because to me, it is a very good idea. And sometimes when you listen around, you connect with people. The reason why I would say it's a good idea to me because... When you walk around, you hear people. I've always been looking for that thing that could connect all of us together. It seems in Cape Coast and ministry, we are not so much connected like
1: that. Yeah, that is exactly so. That's why I'm saying that everybody thinks that he's a champion in his backyard garden.
0: Mm.
1: Right? We are in a situation or we are in a generation where most pastors are now... they have relegated the ministry of evangelism to the background, and rather they are using money and resources to, you know, pull people from churches into their churches, you know. And one man of God did that, and then I confronted him, and then he was like, "Me na medu meburu na unyani biabawi meburu na medu na ya muda na kama musim na maka," you know. That he planted his corn and then some of my sheep came to his yard and then they feasted on the corn and they are now there. So what is it? You understand?
0: Sorry.
1: All right, so that is it. And so it has made the work so difficult. And not too long ago, we started another group, National Association of Charismatic and Christian Churches here in Cape Coast.
0: Okay. National Association,
1: Of Charismatic. I think you were there during the inauguration.
0: Yes, that's why I wanted to be sure. Yes, I remember.
1: Yeah.
0: Yes, I was there.
1: And we have tried, you know, pushing. You know, we go for meetings and see the old same people, even the very people who have been elected as leaders. Some don't even come. The whole of last year, some of the leaders were not, they would simply not come for meetings. And we go there, we'll be just 5, 4, 3, 5, 4. And it's very discouraging, right? We are trying very hard to make sure that this thing works. But you see, every time I'll take the pains of sending messages to individuals, and you know, we have a WhatsApp platform. At every meeting time, I'll make sure that I'll put the meeting there and agenda and everything. We'll go, we'll be 5, we'll be 4 and all that. So I don't know.
0: Papa, is it you know pastors are technically busy. Pastors are technically busy. I mean, mostly.
1: But also, I believe mm-hmm. that we can prioritize our time and also our engagement.
0: Prioritize something
1: yes.
0: like this.
1: So if you know that we meet once in every month, I don't think this should be a big deal for you. You understand? So I think we need to look into
0: about
1: it again.
0: What can we do? What do you think? Like, you've been around for some time. What do you think we can do?
1: This is a very difficult question to answer. What can we do?
0: What do you think we can do?
1: Honestly, most of our senior men, I don't know, some of them sometimes they go a long way to discourage you. Let me give you a scenario. There was a time that there was this conference in Accra by this international preacher by name Bruce Wilkinson. He wrote this book, The Prayer of Jabez. And I remember I was one day walking in town when I met a young man and said, he's looking for a pastor to have a discussion. And I said, I'm a pastor. And this was his story that, he's working with Walk Through the Bible Ministry, headed by Bruce Wilkinson. And they want to have a conference in Accra. So they just want a contact person where we can organize about 100 pastors from Cape Coast. They were going to foot our transportation in and out, give us accommodation and all, feed us and all that. So fine, I'm interested. So I took him home. We sat down, we prayed about it. And then we had series of meetings. And then finally, the forms were out. And I remember I sent a letter to a particular church. And the head pastor of the church told me, he may be listening. He told me, you know, Eddie, this things, yeah, was system, so this thing should be spearheaded by some of us. And he, right from there, he discouraged me, and he didn't even allow any of his church workers or leaders to be part of that program. Right. And by the grace of God, I was able to move about 120 people from Cape Coast and Elmina that year to Accra.
0: Wow.
1: We had a conference at Achimota Secondary School. Yeah. Okay. And then we got there. When we were coming, they paid for our TNT back and all that. And so sometimes you go to some of these senior men, and some of the words that comes from them is not encouraging. You know, we are all growing to be seniors. But then we have others that we also look up to. And sometimes, I don't even feel safe going to such people. Because you tell them your story, or you tell them the situation you find yourself in, the next moment you hear somebody discussing about, where did you get this information from? Oh, I went to this man and said, this pastor is going through this. Not that he's sharing it with the person so that the person will pray with you, but in a way they are just being sarcastic about your situation. Yeah, so this is where we find ourselves. So it's very difficult, you know, going to some of these men, senior men and all that. But we trust God that God himself will work things out, and maybe we'll see what we can do.
0: Okay, so you see, for me, being a pastor, being in ministry, I believe that a lot of people, or not, I know a lot of people look up to us.
1: Yeah.
0: So if we, the pastors, we could be so organized, and if we could be a force and work things out, people can even just look at us and envy us and be happy, and even use us as an example in other places. And you see, this is a religious program, and I think it is not bad for us pastors to be talking about this issue.
1: Yeah.

0: This is Figure of Faith on TW Radio 88.9. We're having a personality profile with Reverend Dr. Edward Ayensu. We started a conversation about spiritual fatherhood, and he also being a man who has been in town for a long time, he spoke to us a bit about how the charismatic move started. And then he spoke about Charismata, how the pastors in Cape Coast used to be a force, how they used to gather together and pray and all that. If you're a pastor listening to me, you know about Charismata, send me a message. If you still think that Charismata must come back, send me a message. If you know something we can do to bring all of us together and do something great for God, send me a message and let me know. The number is 020-2085-888. Let me take this break. When I come back, we'll talk more about his personal life.
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0: for any day. So we crop 49 cities. Who bet to me and your guy man pack? Ah, I'll call them a womb. 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Says Zivine Maya, Juan Jessica, Pizza Man Chicken Man, and Zuban Pafie, Pizza Man Chicken Man. Good food lives here.
1: That's right.
2: So thank you so much for staying with us. Thank you so much for staying with us. It is Figure of Faith on TW Radio 88.9. And we are having a personality profile with Reverend Dr. Edward Ayensu. He is the founder and general overseer of El Shaddai Christian Center here in Cape Coast. He is my father. He is my bishop because, like I said, the church where I pastor, he is the one that started it, and then he put some of us in charge. So now we want to switch back and know him more. Where, in fact, he's going to tell us everything about himself, where he grew up, and it's going to be an interesting story. Interestingly, one of our brothers here says you are the big brother, DJ Banz.
3: Yes.
2: DJ Banz. Yesterday, he was telling, when he saw the flyer, he was telling me.
3: Yeah.
2: I was like, really?
3: Oh, he works here?
2: Yeah, DJ Banz is here.
3: Oh, okay.
2: He does the drive.
3: Yeah.
2: So DJ Banz is here. Wow. So, what's he has? It was so, wow. So, yeah. Papa, tell us, where were you born? Where did you grow up? Where did you... In fact, earlier on, you spoke about school and SU. I intentionally didn't ask more because I knew this would be the time for me to ask. So, tell us everything about yourself.
3: Yeah, I was born and bred here in Cape Coast.
2: Okay.
3: Basically, I grew up at Tantri. You know, and then my dad's mom was also staying at Kawana Pado. So, at a point, my mom traveled outside. So, we were left in the hands of my my two grandmothers. That's my mom's mom and then my dad's mom. So we were shuttling between Tantri
2: and
3: Kwanapado, you know, that's that kind of movement, you know. But along the line, my dad's cousin got married

0: to an Assemblies of God minister.
1: Okay.
0: In the person of Reverend Alexander Noti Osute of blessed memory. You know, so I happened to stay with them. And so we moved from Kawana Padu to Eifua Estate. So
1: okay.
0: That was how my journey into the Christianity began.
1: Began.
0: Yeah.
1: Okay. So at Eifua Estate, how old were you by then?
0: I was still in the primary school. Primary I think school. I was in class six.
1: Class six. So, okay. Yeah. So where did you start at your like early elementary school?
0: I attended Church of Christ Basic School.
1: Oh,
0: we were then at the Prospect
1: Prospect
0: Hill,
1: yeah,
0: up there on the hill.
1: But oh, so that's where you started.
0: Yes,
1: oh,
0: I think now my mom was.
1: I didn't know that school has been there for that long. Ago.
0: Oh, he's been there for that long.
1: Oh, okay.
0: Yes, my mom was attending the church.
1: Okay.
0: You know, so that was their school. So it was a mission school.
1: So where was the church?
0: The church was the church is just directly opposite the main mosque. The mosque at
1: the central mosque opposite
0: yeah.
1: the central mosque the that's central. Where the church was the,
0: yes
1: and then the school was up there.
0: There yeah
1: oh okay so that's where you attended yes. From yeah. from primary one to where
0: from primary up to form four
1: okay.
0: then middle school living certificate
1: yes.
0: yeah
1: okay
0: yeah but along the line I sat for common entrance
1: mm-hmm.
0: and I passed so well that I had Ghana National college and mm-hmm. then at the same time Agri Memorial to
1: okay.
0: you know gave me admission and it got to a point that my dad said that he just can't afford the secondary Jeez. School so I had to come back to continue with the middle school
1: okay that's so back to that,
0: yes
1: Church
0: back
1: of
0: to
1: Christ.
0: Church of Christ to complete I mean to finish form four
1: okay
0: yeah so I then came back to sit for the middle school living certificate examination.
1: Mm-hmm.
0: And then I was there trusting God that someone will find interest in me and then push me through school. So I stayed home for some time. And then, you know, along the line, the old system, was phasing out.
1: Mm-hmm.
0: And my year group, like those that were entering Form 1,
1: mm-hmm. Mm-hmm.
0: When I had somebody to help me to go to secondary school, when I got there, my year group were in Form 3, second term.
1: Oh,
0: yes.
1: Because you said, like you said, you had to,
0: yes,
1: you had to stay home
0: but
1: for some time.
0: What I was doing was that I had a friend who had then gotten admission to secondary school. So
1: okay.
0: when he vacates and comes back home,
1: mm-hmm.
0: I go for his notes, read through and all that. That was what really helped me.
1: Mm.
0: So at a point, I had a brother. At that time, I had joined Assemblies of God when I moved to stay with Reverend Osute and the wife.
1: Okay.
0: Okay. But along the line, Reverend Osute also died. And then I had to come back. My auntie, the siblings of my auntie took her to Accra. And then I had to come back.
1: Back to Tantri.
0: Yeah, to Tantri and all that. Yeah. So, you know, I was a very strong member of Assemblies of God. So one brother who was the youth president, you know, who was the youth president at that time, you know, took interest in me and asked me, Edward, what do you want to do? And I said, I want to go to school.
1: Mm.
0: I said, oh, okay. Then what I will do for you is that I will recommend you to a brother who needs somebody to stay with.
1: Okay.
0: So I went to stay with this brother. And also, I went through hell.
1: Mm. So, still in Assemblies of God.
0: Yes.
1: Okay. So, by this time, you had finished
0: middle school. Yes, and I had stayed home for a couple of years
1: before
0: entering the secondary school.
1: Okay.
0: So when I got to, I wanted to be part of the old system.
1: Yes.
0: But at that time, SS had just begun,
1: mm-hmm.
0: and then when I went, the old system were in Form 3. Second term
1: okay.
0: at the Academy of Christ the King.
1: So you joined them?
0: Yes. So
1: okay.
0: Luckily enough, the headmaster then was my dad's friend, Mr. Akar Solomon.
1: Okay.
0: Yeah. He's still alive. He's very old now.
1: Oh, okay.
0: So he told me, that, well, if only you can catch up. And I said, oh, I've done personal studies and all that. And
1: so you have to catch up which year?
0: I joined them Form 3, second term.
1: Form 3?
0: Yes.
1: From home?
0: Oh, yes.
1: So, no Form 1, no Form 2?
0: No Form 1, no Form 2.
1: Hey! And you catch it up in Form 3?
0: Oh, yes.
1: Wow!
0: And I had to work hard.
1: Yes.
0: Okay.
1: It will
0: and
1: put a lot of
0: it will shock you to know that when we got to Form 4, third term, at that time, the Form 5 students were going to write their O levels.
1: Okay.
0: So, there was the need for the prefect to, you know, hand over.
1: Mm-hmm.
0: And I don't know, wherever, you know, I'm the type that wherever I go, God by his grace, you know, push me through the leadership. So I got there, and then one teacher approached me and said, Edward, you are very good. So I want to campaign for you to be the school prefect. And eventually it happened. I became the SP of the school.
1: Wow.
0: I was the SU president and Calvary Road overseer. You know,
1: wow. You know, first time who just joined in.
0: Yeah. And I most of my friends were very envious of me. You know, up to now, there was one particular guy in our class. You know, up to now, he just can't, you know, contain me, you know.
1: Yeah.
0: he always have issues.
1: Okay, so it was Academy of Christ the King where you were the SU president.
0: Yes.
1: And then Glory, you were the, then the Glory, which now became Harvest.
0: Yes, Calvary Road.
1: Calvary Road. They came to do
0: a program
1: on
0: yeah.
1: campus.
0: Yeah.
1: And then you later had to join them.
0: Yes.
1: So proud to those, you were in Assemblies of God.
0: Yes.
1: Oh, okay. For how long?
0: Oh, I was in Assemblies of God for over 10 years.
1: Okay. Yeah. So, right from infancy?
0: Yeah. In fact, initially we were with my mom at her church, Church of Christ.
1: Yes.
0: Yes. So, yeah. When I moved to stay with my auntie and the husband, that was when
1: you joined
0: the Assemblies of God.
1: Okay. Yeah. And you were there for like 10 years.
0: Yeah. I think 10 or so. 10 years or more. Yeah.
1: Okay.
0: Yeah.
1: Until Glory...
0: Calvary Road.
1: Sorry. I don't know why I keep on saying Glory. Calvary Road came in.
0: Yeah.
1: And then you have to move from Assemblies of God.
0: No, when I was with Calvary Road, I was still, you know, it was just a Christian youth fellowship.
1: Okay.
0: It wasn't a church then.
1: Mm-hmm.
0: So we go for ministry meetings on Saturdays and Tuesdays. And then and you go for your Christ Ambassadors meetings on Mondays. And Sunday you go for church service. Wednesday for Bible studies at church and all that.
1: Mm.
0: And then it got to a point in time that the name Calvary Road was changed to Harvest International Ministries.
1: Mm.
0: Okay, and then the leadership realized that all our branches in the secondary schools and the universities, they do good programs, they do outreach programs, they have converts and all that, and there was a need to do a proper follow-up. So I think upon consultations here and then prayers and all that, they had to, you know, move from just a youth ministry to a church. So they started a church base in Accra called Harvest Chapel International.
1: Okay.
0: And then along the line, Takoradi branch was also established, and then Cape Coast branch was also established. And then I saw myself that, I saw myself, I'm just walking into ministry because, let me just do just a quick one here. My mom once told me, this one was later in life, that she told me that I knew all along that you were going to be a pastor.
1: Mm.
0: Because my mom told me that when she was pregnant of me, they used to attend prayer meetings at Infant School Gate.
1: Okay.
0: There used to be a very big tree, and under the tree, that was where the founder of the church she was attending, Church of Christ, in the person of Prophet John Mainstand, they used to have prayer meetings in the afternoons at that under the tree.
1: Under the tree. Okay.
0: Yeah. So when she was pregnant, one time he got there and the man was ministering, and she called my mom, said, Dorcas, that which you are pregnant of will do the same work that I am doing, but he will not have it easy. And also, for you bear me witness, I've gone through hell, you know, in this city. But we are not running away from Cape Coast.
1: Of course.
0: We are trusting God. You see, I always believe that wherever you fall, you don't roll to the other end to get up. You rise up from the very place you fall. And well, I'm not falling anyway. But then I'm saying that the difficulties that I've gone through, the challenges that I'm encountering cannot be compared with the glory that God is bringing our way. And I want to believe that in a not too distant future, God will glorify us here in this city of Cape Coast. And every eye will see and know that indeed, the God we serve is a God who is able to do all things.
1: Amen.
0: Yeah.
1: Amen.
0: Yeah. So that was how I joined Harvest
1: okay.
0: Chapel.
1: Before we come to the Harvest story, let's conclude. Let's finish up with this. So, you spoke about mommy. So how many siblings were you?
0: The last of seven, but some of my siblings have gone to be with the Lord. So we are left with four, um, Four now.
1: Yeah. Including yourself.
0: Yes.
1: Four.
0: Yeah.
1: Okay.
0: But my dad had some issues outside. So I think we have about two or three siblings outside. Yeah.
1: So growing up, what are some of the virtues or let me say lessons that you learn from mommy, daddy, and your siblings? As you being the last, I'm sure, of course, the eldest ones were always around you. What are some of the lessons that you learned from them that you think have stayed with you?
0: Oh, yes. I'm grateful to God for my mom. May her soul rest in peace. My mom always pointed us to God. She always pointed us to God, even though she wasn't educated, you know. But then she would always make sure that we are in church. And I remember in those times, on Sunday, you know, he would be on us, quickly get up and then dress up and go. And, you know, where our family house is, Tantri, Gotechi, so you just climb the hill and then through Church of God, you descend.
1: Exactly.
0: And we would want to walk on the street.
1: Okay.
0: And by the time we get to the church, our mom is already there. And when we come back home, the beatings you will receive, first of all, it wasn't easy. So that made us to always to go to church on time and always be ready for action and all that. And for me, it has really helped me so much. So much. And I'm the type, I don't joke with my time at all.
1: For that one, I can testify.
0: And that has been something that has been with me all this while.
1: Growing up at Gotechi, this is the what were some of the interesting moments at Gotechi, London Bridge, Tantri? How was life like in those days?
0: Oh, in those days it was full of fun and it was so lovely. Especially when you get to rainy season like this, you see the gutter being full, and then we'll be there, you know, enjoying the rains and all that. And I remember in those days, when it's getting to Fetu Afeshe, I remember they had something that they said they call it Winshia or something. And, you know, most of these old ancient buildings, they have a rooftop.
1: Yes. I can see one here.
0: They have a rooftop. We call it a Scientific.
1: Okay.
0: Then we will climb and then we'll just go and hide there and we'll be watching things and all that. You know, the other day I was telling some of my church folks that some of you were not around when we were enjoying curfew and all that. And they said, oh, what is curfew? So you see, you know, so, and these are some of the things that, you know, we made us to, you know, really enjoy our childhood days. You'll be there in the evening by 6 o'clock, the siren will be sounded, and whether you like it or not, you quickly have to rush back home. And then,
1: what time was that? Like, what year was that? What was happening?
0: That was when there was a coup. There was a coup, and we were supposed to sleep by 6 p.m. And then wake up at 6 a.m.
1: Okay.
0: So even if you wake up at 4, you have to be in your home. So. And I remember one time, my mom had come from market, and then she was pounding fufu inside. You know, our house is not really on the roadside.
1: Okay.
0: And a police officer, we don't know what was wrong with this officer. He walked into the house, and for a reason that we were supposed to sleep and we were pounding fufu. And it became an issue, you know. And sometimes I sit down and I remember some of these things, and then, you know, I said, wow.
1: You laughing.
0: Yeah.
1: Yeah, so those were interesting. There was no WhatsApp, there was no Facebook.
0: No,
1: but it was still interesting.
0: Nothing.
1: Okay, so now let's
0: come. I remember in those days, in the evening, we'll go to a particular house to watch a Akan drama. They had this black and white telly, very big one. They'll push it to the yard. And now you go with your kitchen stool and then
1: go and sit down.
0: Sometimes we can go there as early as 6 o'clock. You stay there for talking point and then you watch your Sofo Dazi or Brian. You know, I mean, these are things that we did. And then sometimes when I meet my friends and I say, wow, we have come far.
1: Yeah.
0: You know, we have come
1: interesting
0: far.
1: Interesting.
0: Very, very interesting. We have come far.
1: Yeah. So now let's come to your conversion. Earlier on, you mentioned that when mommy was pregnant of you, the prophecy came.
0: Yeah.
1: So I'm sure right from childhood, mommy told you.
0: Yeah.
1: So you knew you're going to be a pastor or a man of God.
0: No, but that one, it even came in late.
1: Okay,
0: later,
1: mommy told you.
0: After I had come out of Bible school as mm-hmm. a pastor, you know. And let me tell you this
1: interesting... Oh, that was when mommy even told you that.
0: Yes, let me tell you this interesting thing. When I completed secondary school, mm-hmm. All along, I knew that I was going to end up in ministry. So mm-hmm. when Harvest Chapel started, I think within a year or two, all the leaders were traveling to UK and US to seek for greener pastures.
1: Mm.
0: And this time around, I had then completed my sis for my A levels, and then I was just about entering to the university.
1: Mm-hmm.
0: And some of us had to, you know, sacrifice a year or two simply because there was nobody to take the leadership of the church. And at that time, the church kept, you know, moving from one place to the other. We'll be at the Africana around Pedro. We also came to 7 Up here and all that. And the last place was where the church is now, the industrial area, you know. And some of us had to stay back and then make sure that the church was really, you know, established before going back to school and all that. Yeah. So these are some of the sacrifices that we had to go through to make sure that the church is really established.
1: I'll come back to talk about some of these sacrifices more. But the question I wanted to ask was that, so interestingly, mommy didn't even tell you the story.
0: No, he didn't.
1: Until you were even done with the Bible school. At what point in time did you realize for yourself that God is calling me into ministry, and what happened and what pushed you into the Bible school?
0: Okay. What happened was that most of the time God deals with me through dreams.
1: Okay.
0: There are instances where I have dreamt, you know, and I see myself praying for people and then ministering to people. And I remember there was a particular time that I saw myself in a dream. I saw myself that I had entered into a place where there were a lot of sick people and people were just misbehaving. And I just entered and I started praying for them and everybody was calm. That was when I got to know that God is calling me into ministry. So when I had wanted to go for pastoral training, none of my siblings even supported me. So when I was graduating, I mean, I didn't even know that they would come.
1: Okay.
0: I was in the hostel when a friend of mine came and said, "Eddie, there's a bus full of your family members. They said they are looking for Edward Ayen." So I said, "Me, who is coming to support me?" Okay. And I got to the compound, the school's premises, and I was like, "Whoa!"
1: They were all there.
0: My big brother, my sisters, my cousins, and my uncles and aunties, and even my big brothers, their wives, and all that. All of them packed themselves into a bus. They came to support me, and they came with their own refreshment.
1: Wow!
0: And it was like, wow. So I didn't know these ones will come. So after the graduation,
1: Please, if I should take you back, it was the dreams that you were having that prompted you that this is what God wants to do.
0: Exactly.
1: Okay. So,
0: and then a couple of men of God also confirmed that. Yeah.
1: Okay. Confirmations also came. Okay. Sure. So from secondary school, then you decided to move on to Bible school.
0: Yeah. I had wanted to move from secondary school to Bible school. Okay. And then I had to stay back and then finish with my sixth form.
1: Okay.
0: So, in the O level, I failed in maths.
1: Okay.
0: I failed in maths. So, what I did was that I registered with the Workers College.
1: Okay.
0: Whilst I was doing my maths, doing the remedial there. But then, I had one of my mom's friend was then teaching at this other college.
1: Okay.
0: Yeah, most people don't know that I had my A levels at this other college.
1: Oh, okay.
0: So today I'm telling you.
1: Oh, that's nice. Good
0: so what the man did for me was that he registered me with this other college.
1: Okay.
0: Then I was doing my classes,
1: okay,
0: my remedials, and I'll go for classes at this other and all that until we wrote the A levels, and by the grace of God, I passed, and I passed very well.
1: Okay.
0: So after the A levels, I was torn between two opinions, either to go straight into Bible school or go to the university. Okay. So I quickly, you know, got myself enrolled in the Manor Theological College at Manor Mission, Dr. Seth Ablo's ministry at Manor Mission, Techi, Triblo, you know, and it's a year program.
1: Okay.
0: So we completed and we came back, and that was when most of our pastors in the church were just exiting to seek for greener pastures. So we had to, you know, take over. And though, again, I had to do the pastoral alongside my education. You know, we did that for a couple of years, and I completed my tertiary, and then I took over the church fully. And then it got to a point in time that the leadership in Accra, I don't know what happened. They brought somebody to head the church. We're there still assisting. And then that person was taken to Accra. They brought another person, you know, that sort of thing. Politics in the church here and there. And we're there until the Lord gave us the green light to just exit and then wait on him. So that was how I exited from Harvest. But I'm on a good terms with church Harvest. And okay. all that. Yeah.
1: Okay. So from Harvest, then where? When he exited Harvest,
0: I was just happened? I was just home praying. In fact, I stayed home for like about 3 months.
1: Okay.
0: But on a Sunday morning, I would just we have a short service at home.
1: Okay.
0: I would just we would just have a, just like a normal service. With my family, we'll do praise and worship. I will minister the word of God. We'll pray and all that. But you see, also for one thing that actually helped me was, you know, sometimes when you not sometimes, but when you surround yourself with people who understand your mission, I mean, and your vision, it goes a long way to help you. And I had one of the sons who was there for me, and he was ready to sacrifice for me in the person of Peter Nyamiche.
1: Reverend Dr. Peter Nyamiche.
0: Yes, Peter Nyamiche.
1: Lovegate. Yes.
0: Peter Nyamiche came to my house every Sunday evening, and he would hold my hands and pray with me.
1: Whoa. When you're talking about these 3 months that you were home.
0: No, it was even more than 3 months. That I mean, the 3 months when when I was home is inclusive. Yeah.
1: Okay.
0: He would come and he would pray with me, and he would tell me, "Papa, God will do it. Papa, God will do it." And he was my source of encouragement. He did that over and over and over. And even when we had the green light to start church, he was so happy, and he was there for me. Along the line, one of my sons also joined in the person of Goshindom Bentum. He is also doing so well in Accra. No, he's also pastoring a church in Accra.
1: Okay.
0: And he was there, and then there was a need for us to start the church. And also, it was so glorious. I had friends who had joined me, who had wanted to join me for my former church. I said, no, please be there. And if you want to visit us, you can. But I would want to start all over again. I didn't want any issues with anybody. You know. And that's how we started. But there was one particular lady. For her, I would say that she's my convert. And she stayed in the church simply because of the way I received her. So when I was leaving, she told me point blank, I said, "Papa, for me, I stayed in this church simply because of you. So if you are leaving, wherever you go, I will follow you." And she has been a staunch member of El Shaddai Christian Center right from the day we started up till now. And today she's serving as a deaconess in the church. And I'm talking about Linda Adubia Buachi. Wherever I'm sure she's listening. So Linda, God bless you for the support you have been giving to me as your father in the Lord all these years. And I pray that God will honor you. Amen. For this great work that you have done.
1: So Linda was from Harvest.
0: Yes, she was in Harvest, and then she decided to. Of course, she was my convert, and then when I was moving, I said, "No, Papa, I'm going to go with you."
1: So from Harvest, like you are saying, you stayed home for like 3 months.
0: Yes, I stayed.
1: And after that, what happened?
0: Yeah, along the line, even before I tendered in my resignation and I came to the house, I had then. Tried resigning initially, and then that was when there was a need for me to start Grace and Faith Ministries for Reverend Akuaku. Because at that time I was lecturing in his Bible school at Elmina.
1: Reverend Akuaku's Bible school.
0: Yes, he had a Bible school called GUSA. It's a Ghana US affiliated school. So I became the principal of the Bible school. And then I worked for with him for over 10 to 15 years. Then we moved the whole school back to Takrade, and that was it. Yeah, so that was how I started Grace and Faith Ministry. So when the leadership in Accra realized that I've been able to plant a church here in Cape Coast, they said, "No, we can't, you know, raise somebody for someone to just enjoy just like that." So Reverend Akuaku told me that, "Eddie, I love you and I really love your ministry and all that. And I wouldn't want to have issues with anybody as far as ministry work is concerned. So if you can raise somebody to take over the church,
1: mm.
0: and then you go back to your people, have it. So I said, okay. So I was then, you know, taking care of Grace and Faith,
1: mm-hmm.
0: and then because we were meeting early in the morning, we meet from 7 a.m. At that time, if you remember, when the church mm-hmm. began, we were meeting at 7 a.m. to 9 a.m. so that I can go back to harvest. And I did that for a couple of years.
1: Mm.
0: And I realized that these people, they are just not ready to, you know, let me be. So I made an attempt of going again. Then that was when they inducted me into the office of a pastor that particular year.
1: Mm.
0: Okay. And then I told Reverend Akwaku that this is what they've done. So I would want to be, you know, with them. So that was only for, that was when Pastor Kobold came in, and then you came in, and then I left Pastor Kobold, and then you were assisting and all that. Yeah. Now you are in charge of the church. So that is it.
1: Okay. Okay. Yeah. So that is the story.
0: Yes.
1: That is what happened. Wow. Interesting story. Ministry has been long, though.
0: Yeah, I tell you,
1: wow.
0: Ministry has been long. The journey,
1: yeah,
0: the road has been very rough.
1: Mm.
0: Yes, it's been very rough.
1: What are some of the lessons you have learned along the way?
0: Oh, Masofo, in the midst of all this, I have come to a point that I don't know, but I thank God that I'm the type who does not give up easily.
1: Mm.
0: I don't give up that easily.
1: Mm.
0: And there has never been a day in my life where I have regretted responding to the call of God.
1: Mm.
0: Mm. No, I have never regretted.
1: Mm.
0: And all my life, you know, even before I got to know that God was calling me into ministry, I loved to do the work of God. That is me.
1: Mm.
0: Yeah, so we've gone through a lot here and there, you know, but here we are by the grace of God. We are still on it, and we are still trusting God that the Lord will establish us as the praise of the land.
1: Mm.
0: So we are still on it.
1: Mm.
0: Yeah.
1: So from Grace and Faith, and then El Shaddai, mm. he established El Shaddai
0: Christian Center
1: as well. Okay. Looking at these movements,
0: mm.
1: I mean, from Church of Christ,
0: mm.
1: Assemblies of God, to Harvest,
0: mm.
1: to Grace and Faith,
0: and now El Shaddai
1: Christian Center. That has been the journey of ministry.
0: I tell you.
1: And everything has been in Cape Coast.
0: Yes.
1: There's a lot I've heard about ministry in Cape Coast. And fortunately, you happen to pastor almost all your journey
0: mm.
1: here in Cape Coast.
0: Mm.
1: I don't know if you have had opportunity of seeing or pastoring elsewhere, but then what would you say about ministry in Cape Coast?
0: Yes, first of all, ministry in Cape Coast
1: mm.
0: is very tough.
1: Wow.
0: So if any young minister of God is listening to me, now hear this, if you are able to survive on this land called Cape Coast, someone will say a town with beautiful nonsense.
1: Mm-hmm.
0: If you are able to survive here in this city of Cape Coast,
1: mm-hmm.
0: I don't know anywhere else that when God places you, you will not be able to survive.
1: Mm.
0: This is a place where they don't easily accept their own.
1: Mm.
0: They don't easily accept their own.
1: Mm.
0: Okay, so but then there comes a time that they begin to accept you
1: mm.
0: gradually.
1: Mm.
0: And by the grace of God, we are now being accepted
1: mm.
0: In the system
1: mm.
0: by the grace of God. Mm. Yeah, so Cape Coast, for me, it has been a very good grant for me.
1: Mm.
0: Yeah, it has been a very good
1: grant. A friend of mine told me that if you're able to pastor in Cape Coast, there's mm. nowhere
0: I tell
1: in
0: you,
1: this world you can't pastor.
0: I tell you.
1: It's true, eh?
0: I tell you.
1: Wow. it's good to hear.
0: There's
1: that
0: a place that you will be in church with your childhood friends, you know, and then I remember back in my former church, one mm. person was misbehaving. I was trying to, you know, call the person to order, and mm-hmm. she passed a comment that Nancy and you hung in an and that was by a soft and kutukutu one. Wow. You know, and it was so interesting that it got mm. to a point in time, you know, something happened in the life of that person, and then I was asked by the head office to stand in for that person. Mm-hmm. And I did that perfectly. And then that's
1: yeah.
0: it.
1: yeah. Papa, you've been in the charismatic move for a long time. Mm-hmm. And the charismatic move, a lot has been happening.
0: Mm-hmm.
1: My question is this. If there is one thing that you have the power to change about a charismatic move or charismatism, what would it be?
0: Let me talk about two things.
1: Okay.
0: First of all, the noise is too much. Sometimes the noise is unnecessary.
1: Mm.
0: Sometimes the noise is unnecessary.
1: What do you mean by the noise?
0: Yeah. Some of them are too loud and they talk a lot.
1: Mm.
0: Okay. Some of them, they talk a lot. They always try to project themselves into something that they are not.
1: Mm.
0: And then two, the disunity in the churches is too much.
1: Mm.
0: Back then, when charismata was very vibrant and was ongoing, Osofu, you are not afraid to let your members join your church for a program. Mm. Okay, but today, a pastor can tell his or her church members that, hey, don't attend a program in church P.
1: Mm.
0: And if you dare go to, you have issues with your father. Yeah. With your pastor. Mm. And I don't think it should be so.
1: Mm.
0: And these are some of the things that. Personally, if I have the opportunity, I will address that, and then we'll make sure that these things are corrected, and then we have a peace of mind. Yeah.
1: You said you wanted to talk about two things.
0: Yes.
1: This is the first one.
0: Yeah. No, the first one is the noise level, most of them, they try to project themselves to be what they are not, and then the disunity in the body of Christ in general here in Cape Coast. Yeah. Yeah.
1: What is that one incident that happened in all this journey?
0: Mm.
1: That taught you a major lesson in ministry.
0: ministry. I've gone through a lot.
1: Mm.
0: I have gone through a lot.
1: Mm-hmm.
0: From day one of my ministry up to now.
1: Mm.
0: I don't even know where to start from. But you see,
1: plenty.
0: They are a lot. And what I would say is that if you are a pastor and you don't have any scar, then you have not begun at all. And some of us, we have had a lot of scars, and by the grace of God, we are still moving on.
1: Pushing on.
0: Like I said earlier on, this is a town where they don't easily accept their own.
1: Yes.
0: Sometimes people would even want to frame you up.
1: Mm.
0: I remember years back, I helped somebody. You know, I wouldn't want to go into details of that issue. But then I helped somebody. You know, I was taking care of the person's daughter and all that. And it got to a point in time that the girl was misbehaving, and I said, "Well, let me just take her back to the family."
1: Mm-hmm.
0: Because there's a proverb in our local parlance that Sawuji Obibana se unsua or so sandy no ebia na kwalanu wewu. So I was a young pastor coming up, and I wouldn't want to have any issues.
1: Yeah.
0: So I sent the child back to the parents, and later on they tried framing me up and became a whole lot of issue.
1: Mm.
0: But in the end, God vindicated me, and the Lord glorified himself. And all those who were so much into the case, at the end of the day, they were all put to shame.
1: Yeah.
0: And here we are by the grace of God.
1: Mm.
0: Yeah. Yeah. Yeah. Yeah. I recently heard that the mother of that child is even no more. And I said, oh goodness, you know. Yeah. So these are some of the few things that we have gone through in this life.
1: To a young pastor who had just started ministry in Cape Coast, let me even make it general.
0: Mm.
1: What advice will you give to them?
0: Oh yes. I've been advising the young folks. You know, I've been lecturing in the theological university for some years now.
1: Okay.
0: You know, I've been telling the young folks that are coming up that this thing called ministry is very, very, very, very difficult. If someone would tell you that ministry is just on the bed of roses, the person is lying to you.
1: Mm.
0: Ministry is not bread and butter.
1: Mm.
0: You know, people think that maybe you, when you become a pastor, all the offerings and everything that comes by way of proceeds to be given to you.
1: Mm-hmm.
0: And we are in a town where when they see you wearing good clothes, they think you are using church money.
1: Mm-hmm.
0: No, I remember when my son in the Lord, Peter Nyamiche, gave me the car I'm using now. Mm-hmm. You know, people were just gossiping that, hey, I had this taxi driver friend that I used to, patronize his services here and there, mm-hmm. and all that. One time he had a fight with another taxi driver because of this. Mm-hmm. He saw me passing and said, hey, so if you're an for taxi, hey, na, I saw my coins in Wabobo and not a car. And the guy got angry and said, well, who coins are you to talk about? And then he said, Papa, hey, I need you to go inside them. So that's it. Me,
1: yeah.
0: You know, it doesn't affect me in any way, you know. So these are some of the things that we go through. So I keep telling young pastors that are coming up that, you see, if you want to be in full-time ministry,
1: mm-hmm.
0: you must also look out for some kind of a vocation that will support you financially.
1: Mm. Okay.
0: Oh, yes.
1: Mm.
0: Some of us, we didn't consider all those areas that we entered into ministry. All my life has been into ministry.
1: You worked in ministry all your life.
0: Ministry, all my life. Mm. For over 30 years, I've been in ministry full time.
1: Wow.
0: Yeah. You know, and so I tell them that you have to look for a vocation where you can get some kind of a regular source of income.
1: Mm.
0: You know, one of the biggest humiliations I had in my life was a senior minister, you know, telling me that I should go and seek gainful employment to support myself and my family.
1: Mm.
0: A whole minister, a senior minister of God, because he was then working in the corporate world where he receives fat salaries and he's riding the land cruisers and all that.
1: Mm.
0: And so one time I told him that, you see, Reverend, you see, you can say it again and again because you are working and you are receiving fat salaries. But we are on the ground working and bringing in souls and all that.
1: Mm.
0: And one time we had gone for a meeting and then he was just throwing his weight about, go and seek gainful employment, blah blah blah blah, and all that, because we're fighting for salary increase.
1: Mm.
0: And then one time I told him that, you see, you live far away somewhere in Accra, mm-hmm. and you drive all the way from where you are to where the church is.
1: Mm-hmm.
0: Why can't you also start a church if you think it is that easy?
1: Mm-hmm.
0: And that was when he realized that I was saying something very sensitive and very sensible.
1: Mm-hmm.
0: Right. So ministry, for the young ones out there, ministry is good. Ministry is very fulfilling. But then, the challenges that goes with it,
1: yeah.
0: I will plead with you, all my younger folks, that much as you do ministry, look for something that will also support you financially, because without that, hey, especially in the city of Cape Coast, people will hear of you.
1: Yeah. Thank you very much, Papa, for that advice.
0: Yeah.
1: Listeners, we are getting ready to wrap up the conversation. And then at this point, I have some couple of messages in here. Let me read them.
0: Okay.
1: And then I will open in the phone lines for anybody who wants to call in and say something or ask Daddy any question.
0: Okay.
1: I have a message here coming from Matthew. And Matthew, thank you very much for your earlier message. I saw that one and I did that. Thank you very much for that. Matthew says that Jesus Christ prayed for unity, but it was very sad when you hear that some of them say about fellow men of God. Okay, it was very sad when some will say about fellow men of God, no unity, wishing evil for one another. This is coming from Matthew at Tandre. Matthew, thank you for that. This one says that it is like, if it is not me, then he says that it is like, if it is not me, then it should not be anybody else. That kind of konongo kaya attitude is what is happening in ministry. Okay.
0: Oh,
1: I have another one. I say that there is this struggle of show of power.
0: Mm-hmm.
1: seniority and vain competition. You wonder if it is not the same God and Christ they call on. Asemo.
0: Yeah.
1: I have another message here saying that there is no more true soul winning but the migration of some lured members of their fellow men of God. I think that is what you said. You made this point earlier on. And then he this person sent a message about it. Talking about what you just said, that is what is happening.
0: Yeah, I know of a church here in Cape Coast where
1: Thank you very much, brother, for your messages. God bless you.
0: Where they will tell you that if you're able to bring five souls to church, we'll give you this amount. And so he'll go and talk to his friends in other church. They want to give me this amount. Let's gather
1: and go and take
0: the
1: money.
0: Take the money
1: so,
0: and share.
1: So it's like we are not really doing soul winning.
0: No, we are not doing soul
1: winning. Osofo Esibu was here, and then he shout out to you, Osofo. So Osofo Esibu said that we are not doing soul winning anymore. No. We are doing soul buying.
0: I tell you, not even soul buying, soul stealing.
1: It's sad. It's all about nominal. We are not really increasing. No, we are just circulating the members around among ourselves.
0: That's it. And most of them have metamorphosed into prophets by force. Always giving. The other day, one person told one of our members that said that he saw the person descending from a hill. And I said, if he saw you descending from a hill, then it's better. Because when you are climbing, that's when you find it difficult climbing. But if he saw you descending from a hill, that is better. And all that the person was trying to say was he was trying to convince the person to join his church simply because he had a program, and then the person went there to give an offering. So when he saw how fat the offering was, he wanted to, you know, find a way of, you know, trying to convince the person to join the church. And it's happening all over. It's happening.
1: That is sad.
0: Yeah.
1: Phone lines are activated now. So if you want to call in and say something about what we've been discussing, you can do so on 020-2085-888. Papa, you said something like being in ministry all your life for over 30 years. If not for ministry, what do you think you would have been doing by now?
0: Well, I have always loved to be a teacher.
1: Teacher, okay.
0: Yes. So that's it. Basically, I've been called as a teacher of the word, and that's it. That's all I do, you know. And recently, we started this TikTok thing, and then one lady really encouraged me a lot. The first video we posted, she came into my DM and said, "Man of God, I listen to a lot of preachers and all that, but you know, you take time to teach. You are a rare teacher. Keep it up." And so every Sunday we record the messages and I'll push it to her. For me it's a blessing. Very encouraging to hear that. So I've always loved to be a teacher, to impact the lives of people, and also leading people to Christ and all that. So that's all that I've loved to do.
1: These number of years that you've stayed in ministry, if I should ask you to mention three people that have been very instrumental in this journey, who are they going to be?
0: There are more.
1: There are a lot.
0: But the three people that I really want to mention. First off, I've already spoken about Reverend Dr. Peter Nyamiche.
1: Yes.
0: Peter has been very instrumental.
1: I follow him a lot. I've told him that whenever he's in town, he should let me know.
0: Yeah, Peter has. He'll be coming. I'll come with him.
1: Yes,
0: he's been very instrumental in my ministry and in my life as a person. And wherever he is, I pray that the Lord will reward him greatly. He's been a very good help to me in ministry. And then the second person is Pastor Goshindom Bentum.
1: Yes, you mentioned his
0: name. Yes, he actually helped me to start ministry, El Shaddai Christian Center. And along the line, for him, I knew he was going to go.
1: Sorry about that. Let me pick this call then.
0: Sure.
1: Hello.
2: Hello.
1: Good evening.
2: Good evening, sir.
1: Pacho, it was me a few radio on Rocket Caribbean, ma'am.
2: Okay,
1: thank you. Pacho, your name and where you are calling us from?
2: Okay, but I'm going to
1: say again.
2: ever given to my father. I think I just heard his voice. I did not join the program for the answer. I don't know whether it's Reverend Dr.
1: Yes. That's him, Reverend Dr.
2: What is Apostle?
0: Oh, Apostle. I'm grateful. How are you?
2: I'm doing great. Wow. I checked you on my radio and I heard your voice.
0: Wow. Thank you. Yeah.
2: And I want to contribute a little to the program.
1: Sure.
2: This is where I get it from. You see, one of the things, I was really just telling somebody somewhere last week or last week that in fact, I was listening to this minister, Francis E. Kong. God, you're so good. God, you are kind. And I just sat down trying to swing myself this song and run back to time. Those days when you hear this song on Sundays, you see that, yes, please, God is activated. No one will ask him to go to church. You know. And when you don't go to church, even on Sunday, it seems like something has left you and you are different in your own world. But nowadays, we hear even these songs and in fact, it has not encouraged us in any way. So I was telling somebody last week that, see, you have come to a system in a generation that ministry, calling, anointing, everything that makes who God is to us human has changed. Not because God changed it, but we grew to change it. So everything happened, even to we, the young ministers, emerging, rising, is because we have come to adopt a system. That the system changes us, and we force to change the system that changes us. So for our fathers who, as Reverend is speaking, for over 30 years in ministry, and still is a very humble man. I remember I called him this morning, I said something, just cancel the zero out of the three. And he's a very humble man. When you go to him, the manner in which he receives you and all that, I don't think nowadays the ministers of today do so, will have the time, the patience to accommodate some of the young ones coming. So people are virtually called for a target, a task. Not everybody will raise young congregation, but some are pastors of the pastors. Some, God has made them pastor of the pastors, bishop of the bishops, father of the fathers, and he is the father of the fathers. Some people you go through and God makes you who you are. So a bishop or reverend is the pastor of the pastors, the apostle of the apostles, and God is using you so much. So I say, we pray that God will give him that strength so that he will bring some of us close and teach us how to handle some of the mysteries of ministries and mysteries in ministries and all that. God bless you, Mama.
0: God bless you too. God
1: Thank you so much, Apostle, for contributing. We are grateful. Thank you. Bye. Bye-bye. So you're talking about Reverend Goshen.
0: Yes, Gosh. So he also was with me and we began the church and it was very instrumental. And I think about a year or two later, he decided to move to Accra. And that was very peaceful. And we are still in touch. You know, he's been, even this today, he has sent me a very lengthy message about Father's Day, wishing me Father's Day here and there and all that. And anytime he happens to drive through to Takoradi, he has his family in Takoradi. He'll make sure he touch grounds and then see me before he goes. And anytime he comes, say, Papa, hey, I need to see you and to drop my offering. I say, you go. I said, no. First things first. And he'll come home, then he'll see me before he continues. And the third person has been this lady I just talked about, Linda. He was the first church member.
1: Yeah.
0: And she's still been there. And no, she has been very supportive, very supportive. You know, when we talk of the church auditorium, the decorations there and here and there, she sometimes she will not even ask anybody. By the time, he has changed the curtains and this offering basket is old, she will just take the lead and then do that. And for me, I hold her in high esteem because she had been very supportive, and she's still doing that. In fact, there are so many.
1: We can't mention them, but
0: of course, you are one of them.
1: Sure.
0: You are very, very supportive, and you know, sometimes, so that's it.
1: Thank you. We are getting ready to wrap up the conversation. Sure. And your final message to any other person that is listening to you today, what word do you have for that person as we wrap up?
0: Yes. I just want to let us know that we serve a God who is faithful.
1: Mm-hmm.
0: You see, most of the time we talk about God, we profess to be Christians, but we don't know that God is indeed faithful.
1: Mm-hmm.
0: And the Bible says that he is a promise keeper, right? So whatever promises God has given to us in his word, he will always look upon his word and bring it to pass. Because the Bible says that God has exalted his word above his name. So he will not do anything that will bring his name into disrepute. And for that matter, God will make sure that he honors his word, all right? And another thing I want to say is that, you see, God is a God who finishes what he starts in the lives of his children. God is not like the successive government of our time where one government starts a project and another comes and abandon that. This one, I was just sharing in church that, you know, we're here when one government came and then they were building the e-blocks here and there. You go to Ankafu here, some are even in the bush and being destroyed.
1: No.
0: The immediate past, you know, government started with this agenda, whatever, and then most of the hospitals, you go to Kumasi, there's a whole hospital which is 95% completed. And you go to G, people don't have even bed to lie on and all that, but that hospital, new ones are being there in the bush and has been taken over by weeds and all that. So, you know, I was telling them that God is a God who finishes what he starts in the lives of his children. So if you are serving God and you don't know who he is, I'm just leaving these two things on your mind, that know that he's a promise keeper and he also is the one who finishes what he has begun. And whatever God has started or whatever God has begun in our lives, trust me and believe in me, God will make sure that he will bring it to pass for his own glory.
1: Know that he is a promise keeper and know that he is the one that finishes what he has started. That is Reverend Dr. Edward Ayensu. He's been our guest for tonight on Figure of Faith. He's told us so many things, and thank you so much, Papa, for coming, and we are so grateful. Thank you all for staying with us from 6 p.m. till now. It's been a pleasure and an honor being with you and serving you. And Figure of Faith comes your way this and every Sunday from 6 p.m. to 8 p.m. So next week, God willing, we'll come your way with another session. And then until then, shalom. Bye-bye.

Some of the things that have happened in your life, you think they just happened. Sometimes they were demonically engineered. But today we call on the God of the armies of the heavens and the earth.

0: highly exalted, highly lifted up. Yeah, he alone.
1: 88.9.
0: Is the Lamb of God who sits upon the throne. He alone is worthy of our praise. He. Come and just do it one more time. Are you ready?

darkness, out now. Every form of oppression, let loose. We decree that men begin to burn for Jesus.